call when I start to cry? Would you rescue me? Would you rescue me? Would you rescue me when I'm by myself, when I need

future's stormy, winter that's gray and old. Unless there's magic, the end will be tragic and echo the tale that's been told so often. My life revolves.